happens when life breaks down. When there's systemic contradiction. My name symbolized all that was corrupt to society. His name symbolized all that was pure. And I was being held in the embrace of a man who was pure.

0: 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Le rythme aussi.
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3: 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You come around, yeah. You ease my mind, you make everything feel fine. Worry about those comments, I'm way too numb.

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3: 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Like my favorite song going round and round my head.